Tanya Koenig. Life don't get much better than this. Well, turn the radio, and that's right, and turn it up. And you're Tanya Koenig. Life don't get much better than this. Well, turn the radio, and that's right, and turn it up.

Becky Cole, Wild One. What a great song. The time is 10:53. Love You and Hate You, Cat Southern. Not really.

That's a bit different. Love you, but I hate you. Cat Southern, the time is 10:56. It's time for me to say goodbye for now. You take care out there and stay safe. And, of course, keep on smiling. And don't forget, keep your headlights on because that fog's pretty bad. Come up after the news. You'll have Narrigal's Corner with Rick and Ricky. I'm going to go out with a little bit of Bush Dance, Darren Coggan.

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I know you'll say, ooh, ooh, you don't know me now, but all you did.

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1: My father doesn't have a spine. He grovels, scrapes, and toes the line.

She never called a boy or chased a boy, even kissed a boy. What does she expect of me? 'Cause she can't relate.

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1: Wanted her at any cost, but how do you know if you've won or lost? And still across the green

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0: got to hold on. 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
1: That's also a great song right there, called Hold On by Alabama Shakes from their 2012 album Boys at Boy and Girls. This is their lead single from the album, peaking at number 7 in Canada. And I've just received a message from Larry saying thank you very much for playing the Hollies version. It's probably the first time it's been played in Australia. And here on Jimmy's Jukebox, that's what it's all about. We play the stuff that nobody else does for you. And it's where the music matters. All right, let's get some promos here.

That is Oh Yeah by Roxy Music off their 1980 album Flesh and Blood. That's the second single from the album, and that one peaked at number 5 on the UK charts. I really love Roxy Music. There's so much complexity in their music. It's just a great, great display of musicianship. They really, really knew what they were doing. Brian Ferry is great, great on the vocals. I've actually got some of his stuff where he sings like old ballroom music. With a little orchestra, it's just good stuff. All right, you are listening to Jimmy's Jukebox, where the music matters. I am Jimmy K, and you're only going to hear this program on Gippsland FM 104.7.

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that much. Through every TV show, a lot to watch. I don't love your luck when I was young. Don't love your luck, I used to. We used to talk till it was 3 a.m. Now I'm asleep before neighbors in. I don't love your luck, I did back then.

0: Oh, what a fantastic song, and of course from Becky Cole and her provided album. It is a minute away from 10 o'clock, got the news coming up for you in very shortly indeed, but happening on today we've got the Melbourne Comedy Festival Roadshow, and that is happening at the Gippsland Performing Arts Centre, 32 K Street in Traralgon from 7:30 p.m. Also happening, we have got Aussie medium Simon Hay, and that's at the Traralgon RSL, 109 and 115 Grey Street in Traralgon. And that's also happening on that day as well. So just a couple of things happening. Take your calls 2151 348 444 if you want a song between now and 10 o'clock. Well, now and 11 o'clock, I should say. The news is coming up for you right now.
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2: Good morning, I'm Melissa Delfs. The leader of the opposition has defended comments made overnight about One Nation. During an address in Sydney, Angus Taylor called the party's policies incoherent. Pauline Hanson replied on social media, urging Mr. Taylor to work together against Labor. Speaking to the ABC, Mr. Taylor says One Nation in power is not the solution to the issues facing Australians today.
3: I think Australians are desperate. We've got an economic crisis in this country, and